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0: 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Join me for my new show, The Saturday Shakedown. 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

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When did I have a H in Yorkshire? In Mahaka. I'll do that again. 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

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Happy Cheesy Friday. We've made it. Oh, and somebody is in the building. I'm so happy about that. Good morning, John Alex. Good morning, Catwoman. And good morning, Peter. Peter, as soon as it's your birthday, I am going to play this first for you. Do not go anywhere. And if you do, take the speaker with you. It is especially for you because it's your birthday. I've had a word with upstairs and they've let me have Elvis for quite a while, actually, for 10 minutes. He's put something very special for you, so don't go away. And after that, we've got Catwoman's Do-Do Ron Ron. And I will have... Elvis, Peter, no, you can't have that. You can't have that today because you've got this instead. Yeah, are you listening? Are you listening?

There you go. Thank you, Elvis. You can go back to Elvis heaven, back up in upstairs in the sky. Happy birthday, Peter. I hope you enjoyed that. Good morning, John Alice, Catwoman, Quentin, Nuts of Chris, Peter and Charmaine. Yes, your songs are waiting in the wings. Have a cracking day, Peter.

0: Elvis has left the building. Thank you and good night.
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3: 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This is especially for Catwoman. 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

0: especially for Catwoman. Is still a Black Hole of Calcutta out there? 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Now, if you heard that Elvis compilation for Peter's birthday, if you have a birthday, let me know well in advance, and I will put a compilation of an artist for you or your favourite songs. How's that? Is that a deal? Yeah. Right, bless him. Or should I say bless Chrissy? She's not here this morning. She started all this off with a Christmas chestnuts roasting in an open fire.
1: No one on the streets and the city is quiet. I should be asleep by the heat of the fire.
0: John Alex has requested this, and you know I like it, so

0: special age for John Alex Cher and DJ Play a Christmas Song. Yes, it's not Christmas yet, but it is. It's only around the corner, isn't it? He says it's a tune. It gets hammered by all the presenters during December, and he's got one of his shows on Christmas Day. Yes, I have as well. And Christmas Eve. And you have too. John Alex says, my birthday is 14th of July. Is that enough notice? Just remind me a little bit nearer, eh? Hello, and this is Ray Stevens.
1: With all the news that is news across the nation on the scene at the supermarket, there seems to have been some disturbance here. Pardon me, sir. Did you see what happened?
2: Yeah, I did. I was standing over by the tomatoes, and here he come, running through the pole beans, through the fruits and vegetables, naked as a jaybird. And I hollered over to Ethel. I said, don't look, Ethel. And it's too late. She'd already been incensed.
3: He comes.

0: This is your Action News reporter once again, and we're here at the gas station. Pardon me, sir, did you see what happened?
1: Yeah, Dave. I was just in here getting my car checked, and he disappeared out of the traffic. Come streaking around the grease right there. Didn't have nothing on but a smile. I looked in there, and Ethel was getting her cold drink. I hollered, "Don't look, Ethel!" And it's too late. She'd already been mooned. Flashed her right there in front of the shop or something.
2: Gang fruit!
1: Boogity, boogity.
2: Gang fruit!

0: Once again, your Action News reporter in the booth at the gym covering the disturbance at the basketball playoff. Pardon me, sir. Did you see what happened?
1: Yeah, thief. Hey, Tom, I was just going down there to get Ethel a snow cone. Here it come, right out of the cheap seats. Dribbling. Right down the middle of the court. Didn't have on nothing but his PS. Made a hook shot and got out through the concession stand. I hollered up at Ethel. I said, "Don't look, Ethel!" It was too late. She'd already got a free shot. Grandstand. Right there in front of the home.
2: What is it calling the street?
3: Here it comes again. Who's that with it? Ethel! Is that you, Ethel?
4: He's just as proud as he can be.
3: What do you think you're doing?
4: Listen at me. He gonna give us
3: a key. You get your cones on.
2: Oh, yes, they call him the street.
3: Ethel, where you go?
5: Especially for Charmaine. Yes, I'm not surprised John Alex knows that one. I'm sure you've played that several times on a Friday.
6: She came from Greece. She had a thirst for knowledge. She studied sculpture at St. Martin's College. That's where I caught her eye. She told me that her dad was loaded. I said, in that case, I'll have a rum and Coca-Cola. She said, fine. And in 30 seconds' time, she said, I want to live like common people. I want to do whatever common people do. I want to sleep with common people. I want to sleep with common people like you. Well, what else could I do? I said, I'll see what I can do. I took her to a supermarket. I don't know why, but I had to start it somewhere. So it started there. I said, pretend you've got no money. She just laughed and said, oh, you're so funny. I said, yeah?

0: through. Laugh along, even though they're laughing at you and the stupid things that you do, because you think that poor is cool.
1: Like a dog lying in a corner, they'll bite you and never warn you. Look out.
0: They'll tear your insides out.

John Alex got it. Beam me up, Sharon. He says, yes, it was William Shatner and Common People. How fantastic was that? Well done, Mr. Shatner. Well done. Okay, we're going to hosey-hosey-doozy down with two cowboys, everybody gone for gone, and then we've got Rednecks, Cotton Eye Joe. It's Cheesy Friday.

0: Hope you have that mirror ball out, dancing in your carpet slippers. It's Cheesy Friday. Rednecks, Cotton Eye Joe, and before that, we have the Two Cowboys, Everybody Gongy Gong. Charmaine, loving the first one. I don't know whether she liked the second one. I'm sure she did, because she's been dancing. And I'm surprised, because she's been decorating last night. All day. And didn't finish until last night. Well done, Charmaine.
1: When will I be famous?
0: Going way back to 1987 with Ross, When Will I Be Famous? And Matt Goss was only 18 when he became famous with this.

0: not heard that for a long time. Charmaine says Queen Sharon's room is ready for the finishing touches. Ooh, I can't wait. We've just been speaking on the chat with regards to the previous two songs, The Two Cowboys and Rednecks. And I'm saying I do hope they don't play that, those two, in Superdrug, because we do have a tendency to dance and drop everything and just dance in the middle of the aisles. Can you imagine if they play those two? There'd be no aisles left. And she says, I'll double dare you. Well, I can't resist a double dare, can you?
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3: 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Homemade pies, Cornish pasties, cream teas and a proper British welcome. Now, your next one is from 1922. Yeah, 1922.

laughs upon his feet. He laughs at everybody when he's walking in the street. He never can stop laughing, he says he's never tried. But once he did arrest a man and laughed at him.

0: 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He said, I must arrest you, he didn't know what for. And then he started laughing until he cracked his jaw.
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2: 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Good morning, Super Noodles and Gordy. How are you? Happy Cheesy Friday, and welcome to the start of the weekend.
3: Because we can!

absolute brilliantly bonkers track by Norman Cook, aka Fat Boy Slim, because we can from 1998. I do so hope they do not play that in Superdrug when I'm over. Can you imagine me and Charmaine dropping the bags and dancing to that one? No, we would be arrested. Have I said good morning to Super Noodles and Gordy? Yes, I have. Let's say it again. Good morning. Welcome to the weekend. No, you have no choice. You have to get up, waggle your big toe and have a dance. So just over 5 minutes to go, and then we have Tim, the very legend, taking over for his wonderful breakfast show. So I'm going to finish off with ELO all over the world, because it is the start of the weekend all over the world.

Tim the Legend takes over for his last deck of the week. I want to say a big thank you to John, Alex, Catwoman, Quentin, Not So Chris, Peter, Charmaine, Super Noodles and Gordy and Tim the Legend for joining me on the chat. I wish you a cracking weekend, and Peter, have a fantastic, fantastic birthday. And don't forget, if it is your birthday very soon, let me know and I shall put a compilation together for you.

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4: A very good morning. It's Friday, the 18th of September, 2026. Massive thanks to Sharon M as usual. Another cracking, wakey show. Sharon's done for the weekend. I'm here to start the weekend off. And hoping everybody is very, very well this morning. Let's go.

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1: Arrivo! Start off today, it's the alarm and 68 guns. How is everybody this morning? Hope you're all well. Hope the weather in the Almanzora Valley hasn't affected anybody too much. I've got to tell you, it's a nice day in the UK. We're in West Sussex still. Straight after this show, I'm heading up to the Black Country, off to Wolverhampton for the weekend. It's going to be a good weekend. Anybody got any requests out this morning? Always happy to play a request, especially on a Friday.

Oh, there you are, Manic Street Preachers. I've got another one from them coming up later in the show as well. That was You Stole a Song from My Heart. I've got to say very good morning to Sharon Emmett on the live comments with us. It was another fabulous show from Sharon. Sharon will be back Monday morning, bright and early. Well, if it was me, it would be early. It wouldn't be bright, probably. Also saying good morning to Catwoman. I said, I hope the weather's okay in the Amazon Valley. Catwoman's come back and said, had a real downpour last late PM. She arrived home from work, had to walk through big puddles to close her main gate. That's not good. I have to say, I have to tell you, the roles are reversed. We are fairly dry here in the UK, which is always a bonus. Always a bonus, because it's usually the other way around, isn't it? We're spoiled over in Spain. So the tide has turned.

There you are, that's Hanson and Bop. The requests are coming in. I've got one, have that lined up. Catwoman, that will be, thank you, that will be straight off the ad break for you. Taking something to ad break, I'm playing this for our Luke this morning. This is Tracy Chapman.

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12: Yes, good morning. Welcome back to The Breakfast Show. Me, Tim the Legend. 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Remember, don't go this week. They're closed. Back open next Tuesday. We're also sponsored by the Irish, the Indian Garden in Arbalest, the Star India Tour in Touré, and the Beauty Rooms at Total Entertainment in Touré. They sponsor our weather. I'll be telling you today's weather just before 9 o'clock, just before today. Can you tell me? Anybody who's got their thinking caps on already, today's Can You Tell Me? Oh, it's an easy one. I'm being kind. It's Friday. It's a very easy Can You Tell Me this morning. Got to say very good morning to John Alex. John, good morning to you. Hope you're very, very well this morning. You can catch John 2 o'clock today on 107.5 and Almeria Gold 95.5. And also got to say very good morning to Super Noodles. I don't know why I do that. I do it every time. I don't know why. Super Noodles. You can catch Super Noodles on a Sunday for a Sunday service and also every Tuesday midday. I hope you and Gordon are doing very, very well this morning. Right. It's request time. A request came in from Catwoman. This is Kim Wilde. You came.

0: There you are, Kim Wilde on a new came requested this morning by Catwoman. Catwoman, thank you. One of our tracks you don't hear very often. You hear the obvious ones, you don't often hear that one. So nice, have a little change there from Kim. Right, it's time for the Lighthouse Family. This is High.
1: When you're

That's the Lighthouse family there, and hi, it's time for, no Daily Dose of Queen anymore, it's time for Elvis Every Day, absolute belter of a track today for you. This is Elvis with AC/DC, it's a whole lot of Rosie.

about a woman I know. When it comes to loving, she steals the show. She ain't exactly pretty, ain't exactly smart. 42, 39, 56, you can say she's.

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Whoa, go easy now.

0: And there you are. That's your Elvis Everyday track today. A whole lot of Rosie feature AC/DC. I've got to say very good morning to Emma. Join us on the live conversation. Good morning, Emma. Hope you are very, very well. And I'm going to say very good morning to Wild Night. It says Gwen. She says, morning. Safe travels today. Have a fab time. It's a sleigh convention this weekend. I shall be travelling up to the Black Country straight after the show. It's going to be strange. I've never known a sleigh convention without Gwen and Glenn there. I think Gwen's got her mum down from Scotland. Just listen, Gwen. There's still time. Just put her in a suitcase. Pack your mum in a suitcase. Put her in the boot of the car and travel up there. She'll be fine. She'll enjoy it. Well, maybe not.
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0: Dawn's doing DJing, but I forgot to say good morning to Dawn in the comments section. Dawny, sorry about that. Good morning, hope you're very, very well.
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0: It's the breakfast show with Tim the Legend.
4: Yes, good morning, welcome back to the show. Me, Tim Legend, the show proudly sponsored by the Irish and English store in the Lula del Rio, the Indian Garden Arbolayers, Star India 2&2, and the breakfast, the weather. Oh dear, oh dear. The beauty rooms at Total Entertainment in Touré, they sponsor our weather. Weather coming up just before 9 o'clock, just before today's very easy, can you tell me? Yeah, it's easy because it's the weekend. Right now, it's Teddy Swims.

Oh, the door from Teddy Swims. Callum says, Teddy Swims, tune. I tell you what, Callum, have you seen Madam Blunt sing? She sings a fantastic version of that. Oh, yes. It's a beautiful.

0: Oh, there you are, that's E17 featuring, because you've got to feature people these days. Mind you, they must be one of the first to feature another singer. E17 featuring Gabriella, and If You Ever. Now, I'm delighted to tell you, I've got a very special guest in the studio this morning. Only for a couple of minutes, but they're here. I've got to say very good morning to Jack. Jack, good morning.
1: Good morning, everybody.
0: Oh, good morning, everybody. Not just me. Good morning, everybody. How are you?
1: Good.
0: Good. Jack's with me. No school today. Just started your brand new big school and you got a day off. How does that work? Is it an inset day?
1: Yes.
0: It is. Good. Right. Okay. So, Jack is here listening to the show with me. And he's going to introduce the next song for us. Take it away, Jack.
1: Story of My Life by One Direction.

0: Brilliant, they are brilliantly introduced by Jack. The story of my life by One Direction. I've got to say, very good morning, Bobby Gray. Bobby, good morning to you. Hope you're very, very well. You can catch Bobby midday today on 95.5 Elmira Gold. Always a good show.
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2: Right, here you go. Today's weather in the Amador Valley region is this. We're currently at 18 degrees with a high today of 28. The air quality is fair today, which is good. And the sun sets tonight at 11 minutes past 8. I can tell you it's hot and sticky there this morning. Got 84% humidity right now. And I can tell you the Fiona M washing report, the Fran McCann hair to the laundrette report. No, don't do it. Don't do it. There is more rain forecast for today. You will need your umbrellas today. If you are going to do any washing, you've got to dry it inside today. There you are. That is today's weather report brought to you by the Beauty Rooms at Total Entertainment in Touray. Their treatments, if you fancy booking one, are these. They offer you luxury and electrical facials. There's waxing, gel manicures and pedicures. And they also offer you eye treatments. You fancy one of those? Then get on the phone. Phone Wendy, 678-992-093. She'll be only too happy to get you booked in. Right, I've told you already. It's an easy one today. Let's do this.
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0: It's The Breakfast Show and it's time for Can You Tell Me?
1: With Tim the Legend.
2: Yes, indeed. Right, here you go. Today's Can You Tell Me? For those who haven't played it before, it goes like this. I'm going to play three tracks. Somewhere in amongst those three tracks, there is a link. It's as simple as that. It's very easy today. When you think you know the answer, private message to me on the comments section. There's a gold, silver and bronze medal up for grabs. I think that all the medals are going to go today. It's just who's in first and who's in fastest. Are you ready? Let's go with track one.

0: They are. Track one on today's Can You Tell Me? Right, we need to look at some loads of answers coming in. Let's say very good morning to Reckless John. Join us on the live conversation. Good morning to you, RJ. Hope you are very, very well. He's put family members. No. Gavlar, good morning to you. Also put family members. No. Wild Nights, Escape. No. Dan, good morning to you. No, wrong answer. Maz, good morning to you, Maz. Hope you're very well. Wild Nights, Prisons, no. Maz, Sisters, no. Wild Nights. Dan, yes, good morning, Dan. Hope you're very, very well. I can tell you. Oh, my word. Oh, she's going to be over the moon. Wild Nights is in with the correct answer. You'll get a green tick as soon as I get round to it. Well done, Gwen. Possibly Glenn. Well done, whichever one of it was. It might have even been Gwen's mum. It probably is, actually. Probably is. Well done, Gwen's mum. Right, here you go. Track two. This one will give it away. Who's going to be first in for the silver medal?
1: This is something new. The Casper Slide

cha-cha again. Cha-cha now, you.

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Second track. I did say a giveaway, didn't I? There's a little bit of confusion on the comment section. I've got my assistant, my one assistant, Jack, with me today. Jack decided he was going to take over the comment section, and he's got it all totally wrong. Totally wrong. He gave Gwen a red cross on the right answer, and he gave Gwen a green tick on the wrong answer. But we did get there, and I can tell you that so far, Wild Nights was coming first, and it was Glenn who guessed it this morning. Well done, Glenn. Wild Nights in with the correct answer. Reckless John in with the right answer, picking up the silver medal this morning. Well done to you. Maz coming in with the correct answer, picking up the bronze medal. Gavlar coming with the right answer. Well done to you. Bobby Gray coming in with the wrong answer. Bobby, here you go. This will give you the game away. Your third and final track.

There you are, track three. That made all make sense, didn't it? Right, let's have a look, shall we, at some wrong answers, first of all, I think. We started off with family members. No, family members again. Escape. Where else do we go? Prisons. No. Sisters. No. And then musical genres. That were the only wrong answers this morning. We then had let's have a look. We started this one with Breakout by the Swing Out Sisters. I played you Cha-Cha Slide by DJ Casper. And that last track was Aretha Franklin and Seesaw. Breakout, Swing Out Sisters. I was looking for Swing, Cha-Cha Slide, DJ Casper. I was looking for Slide, Seesaw. Obviously, from Aretha Franklin, Seesaw was the answer. So there you are. The answer I was looking for was Playground Rides, Playground Equipment, Playgrounds. That was your answer this morning. Gwen in with the gold medal this morning. Well done to you. Silver medal went to... Who did it go to? It went to Reckless John. Well done, RJ. And Maz picking up the bronze medal today. Thank you to everybody taking part. I did say it was an easy one today, but it still takes some thinking about. Now, Gwen's come in and said, we could have played Them Kind of Monkeys Can't Swing. I could have done. Or she said, you could have even played the swing version of My Oh My. I could have done, but I didn't. There's lots I could have played. I picked those three this morning. But I didn't play those, Gwen, because I've got something else lined up for the end of the show today. What I can do, I can finish a little section off with this one.

0: They are the same for the Magic Roundabout, of course. Bobby got the right answer in the end. If he hadn't done it, he would have got it on that, because he's that sort of age. It's all about ages, Bobby, isn't it, really? But there you are, the Magic Roundabout, the main theme. So, there will be a brand new Can You Tell Me on Monday, because there is no Duchess with me in the UK. We probably start off with an easy one again to start the week off.
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2: 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It's also New Music Friday. 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
0: Yes, good morning. Welcome back to The Breakfast Show with me, Tim Legend. 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
1: Right, so there you are. We had the Killers and Mr. Brightside, of course. Let's find out what's happening in the local area today, shall we? It is Friday, the 18th of September, 2026. Start off by telling you, tomorrow, a Saturday, at Sensations Restaurant in Mohaka, it's Kay Francis. 9 o'clock kickoff there. You've got to book a table. It's always busy at Sensations these days. 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Right, elsewhere in local area today, Friday the 18th of September, at No Power Restaurant, Arblaya, 5 o'clock today, they've got live music on there. La Vida Cucador, 6 o'clock this evening, it's Carolyn May. Bacal Bar in Condado del Alhambra, 7:30 tonight, it's Sharon Reagan. The New Bar International, Arblaya, 8 o'clock tonight, it's Andy Owen. At the Cafe Restaurant, Arbrilli Pool Bar, Arblaya, 8 o'clock tonight, it's karaoke night. Anto's Bar, Vera, 8 o'clock, it's Kendo's Karaoke. Cafe Royal, Touré, 8 o'clock, it's Kellyoke. Utopia in Mohaka, 8 o'clock tonight, it's DJ Plastique. Crazy Daisies in Mohaka, 9 o'clock tonight, it's Karaoke Night there. And finally, at Valerie in Mohaka, 9 o'clock this evening, it's Diane Moore. Anybody fancies travelling to Wolverhampton in the Black Country today, 6 o'clock tonight is the start of the 2026 Slay Convention. Anybody wants to join me, I will be there all weekend. There you are, that's what's happening in the local area today, and not so local. And if anybody fancies going along, please book a table in advance so the venue know you're going. And when you're there, let them know you heard about it right here on Al Maria.
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sleeping with the light on. While I was telling you what's going on in the local area earlier, I said there was live music at No Power 5 o'clock today. Yes, there is. It's Melanie Brooks. But I will also say, just do, with looking at the weather forecast, do check with the venues today that the events are going on, because I know there is a lot of rain forecast. But if the event's going on, No Power 5 o'clock today, it's Melanie Brooks for your pleasure. Right, I say very good morning to Tracy. Tracy, good morning to you. Hope you're very well. Just starting work. She's with John and Wendy. Is that John and Wendy in Lost Sea? Let me know if it is. Very good morning to you both. Well, do you know, even if it's a different John and Wendy, very good morning to you both. Hope you're both well. We play Busted. Sleeping with Light On. You can't play one without the other, can you? Yes, it's McFly.

Ah, Fabbersday, ah, McFly, it's all about you. It is John and Wendy in Lost Sea. Good morning to you both. Hope you're very, very well. I shall be bringing your parcels back for you, Wendy. Right, I'm going to play this again. I played it yesterday. I'm making no excuse. I'm playing it again. It's absolutely fabulous. This is a band called the Pook Hill Prophets. This is released today, 18th of September. You can get it on Spotify if you want to. If anybody wants a copy of it, a hard copy of it, or download, let me know, and I will tell you exactly how you go about it. This is fabulous. I'm playing this, just getting ready for the Slade Convention today. Pook Hill Prophets will be on Saturday night. I can't wait to see him again. Also, I'm DJing for them in London next Friday night. It's going to be an absolutely amazing night. This is Spiritual Home.

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4: Yes, welcome back. It is The Breakfast Show, me, Tim the Legend, the show proudly sponsored by the Irish and English Store in Lula del Rio. Don't go, they're closed till Tuesday. 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I say very good morning to Robbie, the governor, the boss, chief technical engineer, you name it, that's Robbie. Morning, Robbie. Hope you're very, very well.

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In just 9 minutes' time, it's Cat Dog's Party Playlist. That's 10 till 12. At midday today, it's the midday show with Paul Mitchell. 2 o'clock this afternoon, you've got the Afternoon Essentials with John Alex. 5 o'clock tonight, it's the 5 o'clock Hit Mix with Rob Mac. All the new releases, because it's Friday. Always a great show. At 7 o'clock tonight, ready for the weekend. 8 o'clock tonight, Club Life with Alan G. The Boiler Room with Nicky Spoons is at 10. Midnight, you got Sky Tech. And over on 95.5 and we're gold. 10 o'clock this morning, it's Pete Miller with Miller's Music. 12 got Bobby Gray. He's here already waiting. He can't wait, Bobby Grant. Bobby Gray is on the wireless. 12 o'clock. 2 o'clock is Golden Hicks. 4 o'clock is it's John Campbell. And then 7 o'clock is 90s to Infinity. There are loads to keep you entertained on the two stations today. That is it from me. I'm off now.

I've got a date up in the Black Country. It's the Slay Convention. So thank you to everybody joining me on the live comment section this morning. Loads on there. Thank you for taking part. Thank you to everybody listening. Have yourselves a fantastic weekend. I'm off for a couple of wild nights. Till Monday, have a great weekend. I will. Ta-da.

0: and it caused a little stir. No blue buzzard, no three-eyed frog, just a feline canine, little cat dog. Cat dog, cat dog. Alone in the world was a little cat dog.
1: 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Almeria.
2: Good morning, everyone. It is Cat Dog with the Party Playlist. It's Friday, the 18th of September. Massive thank you to Sharon M and to Tim the Legend. Have a brilliant time, Tim the Legend, at the Slade Convention. Yeah, it was last year we were there, wasn't it? Yeah, it was. Really had a great time. Have a brilliant, brilliant weekend. Say hello to everyone for us.

Spiller kicking off the show this morning with good groove check. Good morning, Paul Midday Mitchell. Good morning to you. Hope you're well. Got Sharon M. She says, wowzers, 10 o'clock already. Good morning, Cat Dog. Last leg. Yes, I am pleased, really. What an awful week. Don't really feel so good. Yesterday, I had Abby having a fit. We had Luna really, really poorly. Oh, it's just been mental. Really looking forward to the weekend. I could tell you that. I could literally sleep for 2 years. So if anyone could arrange that for me, that will be lovely. Thank you. Morning, Fran, joining us. Good morning to Maz joining us and Tim the Legend. Have a brilliant, brilliant slady weekend. Reckless John is just with us. Good morning. We have got the last of the action movies this week. And Reckless John make 5 out of 5? I'm sure he can. That is coming up after 10:15. If you've got a Friday song, you know what to do. Let me know on the live chat at meradio.live. Morning, everyone.

It's Tracy joining us on the live chat. Good morning to you. She's are you still with John and Wendy? If so, good morning everyone. Hope everyone's good. I bet your windows will be sparkly clean, and then it'll rain and you'll have to have them done again. Beep beep to PMP. I will believe you're in the car because you live in your car. That's it. Right, get these tunes in. Help me out. 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Morning.

0: We're going to go to the ads a little bit earlier and then come back with the movie quote, the last of the action movies for this week. We'll see you right back after these.
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101. Good morning and welcome back to Cat Dog with the Party Playlist. Morning, Shelley and Dan, loving that remix there. Good, I've got some more bangers coming your way very shortly. But first we're going to do Guess the Iconic Movie Quote for Today, sponsored by Total Entertainment in Albox and in Touray. 24th of September, Merthyr for a shopping trip. 26th of September, 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Total Entertainment in Albox are open 10 till 1 on a Saturday with daily papers. Okay, so the film, the year for this one is 1987. Right, let's do this. Last one of the action movies this week. You're not trying to draw a psycho pension. You really are crazy. What movie is that from? From 1987. You're not trying to draw a psycho pension. You really are crazy. What movie is that from? Morning, Anna Jeff and huge baby Matthew. Morning.

And today's guest, the movie Good Morning to Duchess Charlie Morning. So she was doing a pull yesterday and found a snake. Good job, Tim the Legend wasn't there, eh? Oh, he would have fainted, I reckon. Definitely a sight of that beast. Well, we got loads straight in with the movie already. We've got Chrissy X Morning. Oosh, oosh, oosh to you. Reckless John, yeah, 5 out of 5. Well done. We've got Maz, Anna, Jeff and Matthew in first. Well done, everyone, so far. 1987 is the year for this. You're not trying to draw a psycho pension. You really are crazy. From 1987. What movie is this from? You're not trying to draw a psycho pension. You really are crazy. Oh, it's not The Untouchables. Try again.

Couple more songs left to play before I give you the answer to guess the iconic movie. Quite well done, everyone, so far from 1987. What movie is this from? You're not trying to draw a psycho pension. You really are crazy.

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Well, the last song will give it away. And if I said to you Mel Gibson, Danny Glover, will that help? Last chance from 1987. What movie is this from? You're not trying to draw a psycho pension. You really are crazy. From 1987, last chance. You're not trying to draw a psycho pension. You really are crazy. Last chance to have a go.

0: the last song. Good morning, everyone joining us. Giving you the answer now to guess the iconic movie quote. No, I don't know what direction I'm going to go in for next week. You never know. It could be more action movies. There's plenty of them. I don't know. We'll see. Obviously, I'm saving Die Hard for Christmas week because it is a Christmas film. It is. Don't care what any of you said about that. There are Christmas songs in the movie. There's Christmas trees. That's it. What more do you want? I'm sorry. Don't come at me with it's not a Christmas movie because it absolutely is. Tough. From 1987. Well done. Oh, I've put the answer instead of Julie Duck. Right, Julie Duck's in with Anoush. Action Jackson, morning to you. We've got Shelley and Dan, Chrissy, Reckless John, Maz, Matthew, Jeff and Anna. Well done, everyone. From 1987, the movie quote was, "You're not trying to draw a psycho pension. You really are crazy." Well, it belonged to Lethal Weapon. We'll do a brand new list next week of movies. We'll be right back after these.
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0: Good morning and welcome back. It is Cat Dog with the Party Playlist. Please send me in your songs that you want to hear today. The partier, the better, eh? Get those requests coming in. So Sleep Tight Song of the Day. They are open Monday to Friday, 10 till 2.30. Saturday, 10 until 2. They have a massive range in store right now of 100% cotton towels. Super fluffy, super soft. Available in 13 gorgeous colours. Beach towels also available in stock right now. Good morning, everyone. Here is the song they've chosen. This is Pato Banton. This is Baby Come Back.

Oh, brilliant. The Sleep Tight song of the day. I want to say a massive good morning to Emma, to Rosie, and to Maz. Now, Maz, she's just said stop. She says, I'm trying to cook. 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Spatula is her mic, and the fridge light is a spotlight. I love that, Maz. Well, you send me a song in you want to hear today. Partier the better. What do you reckon? It is Friday.

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0: 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Come and join me for my new show, The Boiler Room, every Friday night, 10 till 12. I'll be laying down the latest in tech house, techno, drum and bass, all live on Al Maria 107.5 FM.
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11: 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So keep sending these awesome songs in for today's show. It just makes me look good. Right, New Bar International Arbeláez. Tonight, Friday the 18th of September, 8th, it's Not My Circus, the debut gig for them this evening. And on the menu tonight, there is fish and chips, scampi and chips, steak and chips, steak pie, sorry, and chips, gammon and pineapple and chips, fillet steak and chips, salad and coleslaw, and you can have blue cheese sauce or pepper sauce with that, spicy bean burger and chips, chicken fillet burger and chips. 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Well done. 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
12: Hey!

song of the day there from the New Bar International in Arbeloise, and I've just seen Julie's list of songs for next week. Really looking forward to playing all of them. Good morning to Barry and Kim. Morning to you both. This is a song they've requested. It's one from Louise. This is Steeler's Wheel, because they only got one wheel, can't afford another one. This is her version of Stuck in the Middle with You.

0: Oh, we've got some great requests from you guys coming up very shortly. We'll go to the ads, get Kira's song done, and then we'll play them. We've got 45 minutes left. Squeeze in another song. Let me know what you think will go well with today's show. Thank you very much.
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5: Good morning, welcome back. It is Friday, the 18th of September. Morning, Dawny, joining us on the live chat. Good morning to you. Hope everyone's good. Kira's Song of the Day. Now, I've gone for artists now because I'm bored of the theme because I can't think. So this week it's ABBA because Kira hates ABBA. There we go, because I'm a nice person like that. Give me an idea, anyone, for an artist we can go for next week. It's only five songs, dead easy. Who would you like as the artist of the week next week? Let me know in the live chat. Kira's Beauty Salon in Arbalayers. They can offer you haircuts, colours, styling, nails, brows, beauty, Botox. I need Botox for me head. Dermal fillers and facial rejuvenation. There we go. Get yourselves booked in. So, ABBA, gimme, gimme, gimme.

I've said it before and I'll say it again, I love the Denise Van Outen version of that Gimme Gimme Gimme. I'm sure Erasure did a ABBA album, didn't they? Yeah, of course they did. Oh dear, what's going on? Right, Action Jackson, you've landed yourself in it now, because he's chosen an artist for next week for Kira's feature. So yes, you get the honour, the privilege of choosing me five songs. It's because I am lazy. There you go. You choose the songs and I'll play them. Anyone else, we can do that future. You can do all the work. Oh, if you only knew. Right, loads of requests coming in now. We'll start off with this one for Reckless John.

Brilliant requests coming in. We've got 30 minutes left. Get those requests in for your Friday now. Sharon M. Sharon M has made a song for a... Is it your Warriors in the morning? I really do apologise. I'm sleepy at 7 a.m. because there's only one 7 o'clock in the day. Oh, just awful in the morning. Here we go. This is called one that Sharon M has made. Mirror Ball Run. Let's hear this. Oh, nice. Piano.

Oh, that's good, Sharon Ann, like that. 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Yeah, but does anyone else have a mirror ball in their bathroom? Ah, you see, I bet you don't.

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0: sensations. Now today, Friday the 18th of September, No Pole Restaurant Arbalace at 5. 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
0: Okay, so Kim D has asked for a song from Harry Styles. This is Late Night Talking.

Kim D, for your request, Chris Stiles at Late Night Talking. We've got about 18 minutes left. Last call for any requests coming in for the show today. Oh, you can listen to this, I know that. Hey!

The Arblaze Food Bank, they're open on the 21st of September, the 5th, 12th and 19th of October. 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Sugar, whole milk, dried lentils, chocolate spread and small packs of juices. You can drop these items off on those dates at the food bank or carry around all Asia.

0: 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Join me for my new show, The Saturday Shakedown. 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
7: Good morning and welcome back. You all have been listening to Cat Dog with the Party playlist. Really enjoyed the show today. I'll be back, of course, on Monday. A massive thank you to everyone for taking part in the show and sending all those fantastic requests in today. Thank you. It's really helped. Have a

brilliant, brilliant weekend. Still to come today, it's the Midday Show with Paul Mitchell. Two, the Afternoon Essentials with John Alex. Five, the Hit Mix. 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Eight, Club Live with Alan G. 10, The Boiler Room with Nikki Spoons. At midnight, it's Sky Tech. Loads coming up. Stay with us. Have a brilliant, brilliant weekend, everyone. That's all from me. Hasta banana.

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I know you need to turn on my hits. Playing the music you love.

Oh, it's Friday already. It's come round really quick, hasn't it, everyone? Good afternoon. Welcome to the Midday Show with me, Paul Mitchell. Great to have you along. Thank you, Cat Dog, for the last couple of hours. sorry, I just made it into the seat in time. That's why I'm chuckling. I'm having a little chuckle to myself over here. So what have we got planned for today? Got lots of good music. Let's get it underway, shall we, with this one from Adele. This is Set Fire to the Rain. Oh, well, let's hope it doesn't rain again. I let it fall.

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2: Yes, the live chat is available for your requests and messages of love. If you'd like to have a song played today, get in touch. It's almariaradio.live if you don't know by now. Oh, we're going to have some more fun on there today. I get that feeling. Joining us already, Cat Dog. Hope you have a good weekend. We might cross paths. Who knows, down at No Pal Sunday afternoon. Who knows? Might get down there for the Reflex show. That is Sunday, isn't it? Yes, I've got that right, I hope. Good afternoon to Tracy Fowler. She's out working, still in fresh. Freshly ironed linen, no doubt. Good afternoon, Tracy. Have a great day. And Barry D coming in third on the live chat. Oh, you're slacking, Barry, with his choice of the day. I'll be getting that tune on for you after the ads. Yes, and Claire MC. Right, got a surprise for Claire later because going to play a track that she sung at karaoke last night. Oh, it was good. We all joined in. It was a very, very sociable evening last night. And good afternoon to Emma, who's requested a wonderful track from Reef, which we'll be playing after the first ad break. Yes, it should have said ad, Emma, not what it said on the chat. Anyway, hey, do you fancy a new song? This is brand new from Teddy Swims. This is called Perfect Man.

0: Brand new from Teddy Swims. It's out today. Wherever you get your music, you will find that song. He hasn't done a bad song yet, has he, old Teddy? That one's going to be up there as well in the charts, I would imagine, very, very soon. Right, so to come up on today's show, we have got Barry D's Song of the Day. We'll be doing that after the break. Dawn does a bit of DJing. We've got the bookend track to wrap up the week. And of course, we've got the two from one at one. Stick around. It could be a good show, this one.
1: Hi, John Alex here. 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
0: Welcome back, everyone. It's Paul with the Midday Show. This song came in for Emma. Happy to play this for you. This is Reef and Place Your Hands.

0: What a song, Reef, and Place Your Hands. I think that was a one-hit wonder for the band, but what a great choice. Well done to Emma for that one. If you see Emma around, you can thank her for that one. Okay, good afternoon to Rob Valder Est. He says, good afternoon from Scrumptious. Now, I don't know if that's where he is or that's what he's calling himself these days. But if it's a cake shop, can you grab me a cake? Something like with syrup in. Oh, yes. Looking at cake, eating poached eggs. Oh, very good. And good afternoon to Kim D, who's got the weather forecast. We will do that very shortly. But right now, we're going to do this.
1: Hey, Paul. It's time for Barry D's Song of the Day.
0: Yep, you know the score. Barry picks a tune that I probably haven't heard before, and I get hold of it, and then we all hear it together for the first time. This is called Lipstick Wonder Woman. It's by Tyler Bryant and The Shakedown.

0: Hey Paul, this is Action Jackson. I like that. I like that a lot.
1: Do you know what, Steve? So do I. And Emma. Emma has jumped back on the live chat. She said she likes that track as well. And yes, got to say, Barry D has been picking some fantastic music recently. Keep up the good work, Barry. Yes, right now it is it's 25 degrees highs today. Sorry, I'm reading two different things there. It's currently 23 degrees in this little corner of Spain. Highs of 25, lows of 16. There is a bit of a weather warning, but nothing is showing up on my forecast. But now let's zip over to Prestatyn in North Wales. It's not good. It's not good over there at all. Summer has officially ended. It's wet. It's windy, it's 11 degrees, and there is no lumberjacking for Barry today. Oh no! What's he doing with himself then? He's probably watching reruns of the Grand Prix. But thank you, Kim, you will be over here soon, recuperating from a shoulder op in the sunshine. Yes. Well, let's have enough of that. Anyway, so the weather over there isn't good. If you are in the UK, I hope where you are is a little bit better than what's going on in Prestatyn. Good afternoon to Dawny, who's joined us on the live chat. We've got your tune coming up soon, but right, let's keep the guitar sounds going. This is brand new. That's what I was trying to do, get this organized. This is the new one from Greta Van Fleet. This is called Tear It Down.

0: Greta Van Fleet and their new song called Tear It Down. Yes, what a great band they really are. A little bit mocked, I think, in some places in the way that Nickelback have been, but I do like Greta Van Fleet. And so does Emma, so that's good. We like it. We like it a lot, as my friend Mr. Jackson would say. Right, now, on Monday, if you were listening to the show, we had a good discussion about conspiracy theories and particularly the Flat Earth Society and that sort of thing. It was good fun. Today, I wanted to bring to your attention something which has been bothering me slightly. Is those adverts that you get on TV around about 4 o'clock in the afternoon. You know, the ones, they're either the humanity ones, you know, where you need to donate money. Just give us all your money. And it's a very sort of dire sound. And, you know, everybody gets a bit moody over that. But the one advert that really, oh, it irritates me, this one, is the couple that buy the travel insurance. You know, the one, the lady's got very set back eyes and they're sitting there discussing their travel insurance. And I'd love to go on holiday, dear, but it's your problem that's stopping us. And he's like, no, I'm all clear. And it goes on from there. It really, really... Oh, it just irritates me. And myself and Dawn, we were watching a bit of TV the other afternoon. It was on in the background. And then there was another advert. I think we found an advert which has just peaked. It's an advert for a mattress. And it goes on for about 3.5 minutes. I mean, honestly, it's the kind of TV ad equivalent of a Coldplay track. And it just goes on. And it tells you about how this mattress can take away your body heat and bring in cool air for you and everything. And then there's a lady who's meant to be a customer. And she comes on the screen and she says something like, oh, I brought this mattress into my life and it's changed so much. Oh, come on. Where do they get these people from? So what I want to know today is, what's your worst advert? When you see an advert come on the TV, you have to turn it off. And alternatively, what's your favourite one? Because my favourite one is the guy that goes on holiday and his case doesn't turn up and he spends the whole advert crying. And it turns out that it's because his case contained loads of tins of baked beans. So come on the live chat, your favourite and your least favourite adverts. I'll just wait here.
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2: 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It's also New Music Friday. I'll be playing the pre-releases of What's Hot Out next week, and also the best of the current charts. 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
0: Welcome back, y'all, and a very good afternoon to John Alex, who's joined us on the live chat. John will be here at 2 o'clock. Looking forward to that one. Now, last night at karaoke, it wasn't a big crowd, but we did have some fun, and Mr. Jackson adapted to the situation well. We did a bit of music quiz as well. And then Claire MC got up and stole the night with this one.
9: To Bombay, a travelling circus came. They brought an intelligent elephant, and Nelly was her name. One dark night, she slipped her iron chain, and off she ran to Hindustan and was never seen.

0: How good was that last night? Tracy Fowler said it was absolutely fabulous because we all joined in with the ooh, yeah, it was good. It was good. Well done, Claire MC. Best song of the night at the karaoke. Right, good afternoon to Tracy. Yes, we said good afternoon to Tracy. She's getting two hits today. Good afternoon to Rob Mack. He's joined us on the live chat. Hope you're well, Robbie. Good afternoon to Sam, who's joined us on their way to Body Family in I won't read all that, but I will play that song for you by Stevie Wonder very soon. Good afternoon to the Duchess, who said she's joined just at the right time, maybe right at the end of the song there. Right, let's do this now. It's time for Dawn Does DJing.
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0: And the track Dawn has chosen today is called Midnight in Paris, and it's by MFM Deep, and it goes like this.

Stool's choice for today, Midnight in Paris, MFM Deep. That was given an award of four dancing ladies in a red dress emoji by Dawny. Also, going back to the Toy Dolls track, I don't remember this. Kim D says she still has the video of me and Barry singing that song together. And he says he thinks we did it best. Oh, I feel a challenge there. I don't know what Claire MC is going to have to say about that, because she was really good at it last night. I think maybe we should do a trio version. Yeah, let's do that in October when you guys are over. Right, request then for Sam. Let me rephrase what the message said. They are on their way to visit family in Ben Hussar and would love it if I could play a track for hubby Mike. Yes, of course. This is for you, Mike. It's Stevie Wonder and Superstition.

Stevie Wonder and Superstition playing that one for Sam's husband Mike as they are on their way to visit family. I hope that makes the journey a little bit more bearable for you. Great song. And if that's your vibe, then check out Terry Stevens' show midday on a Sunday. He plays everything sort of funk related and soul, and that's a really good show on a Sunday afternoon. Now, last night somebody asked me for this song and I cannot remember for the life of me who it was, but it's a good tune, so I'm going to play it. It's Ella Langley and a song called Choosing Texas, and it's no longer number one in the UK. Oh no.

0: That does sound good, doesn't it? I still like that song. Ella Langley, Choosing Texas. And I still can't remember who asked me to play it today. Apologies for that one.
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2: Welcome back, everyone, and a good afternoon to Action Jackson, who's joined us on the live chat. He says, have we played Nelly the Elephant yet? Yes, we have. You've missed it, Steve. Sorry about that. And a very good afternoon to... to Pedro. He sent me a message on WhatsApp. He can't get on the live chat at the moment. Right, good afternoon to you both. Hope your day is going well. I know Steve's and Pam's is going very well. I've just seen the video. That looks very, very good. I like that. I can't say too much. You can talk about it tomorrow on your show. Let's have a track from the late, great Dolly Parton.

We're about 5 minutes away now from today's 2 from 1 at 1. To take us there, here is a good track from one of my favourite country and western artists. This is Colter Wall and a track called Evangelina.

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0: This is Action Jackson. I like that. I like that a lot.
1: Oh, I thought you would, Steve. That is right up your street, that one. Cold to Wall and a track called Evangelina. It's a good song. I do like Cold to Wall. And it takes us nicely to 1 o'clock, so we can do this now.
2: This is Al Maria. Al Maria. It's time for the 2 from 1 at 1.
1: Here we go then. Today's 2 from 1 at 1 gets underway with two tracks from 1974. Who remembers this one?

0: That is the noise you make when you kick the bed and stub your little toe, isn't it? Now on the Rubettes, Sugar Baby Love from 1974. The band formed in 74. They were a group of session musicians. However, there is still a version of them around today. Let's have another track from 74. It comes from George McRae.
1: It's Friday. And that Friday feeling, getting you into the mood for the weekend. 107.5 FM. 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

0: George McRae and Rock Me Baby, our second track from 1974. He was born in West Palm Beach, Florida, back in 1944, and he's still with us, and apparently he is still out there making music. But he might be, we don't know. Don't believe everything you read in the paper. Let's take a short break and we'll come back with another round of Two from One at One.
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5: Welcome back, everyone. Two tracks now from 2012. The first one, here's a fun fact for you. This lady's grandmother was a famous opera singer in the 1950s. This is Taylor Swift.

Jessie J and Domino. Did you know she was born in Chadwell Heath back in 1988? Oh, it makes me feel very old, that does. Let's move on then to our next year. We're going now to 2020 with this track from Miley Cyrus. This is called Midnight Sky.

0: Our first track from 2020, Miley Cyrus, Midnight Sky. Very good afternoon to Fiona M. Bit late joining us. She's been playing Snake all morning on one of her Nokia phones out of her vast collection of wonderful modern technology. But good afternoon to you, Fiona. Thank you for joining us, even if it is about an hour and a half late. Never mind. We'll carry on. Oh, I hope you like this one. This is Mr. Harry Styles and Watermelon Sugar.
1: Tastes like

0: on sugar.
1: Oh, that is such a good song. That is definitely a summer song, isn't it, that one? Right, we'll take a short break and then come back with two tracks from 1996, and they are very good.
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0: Here we go then, two tracks from 1996. 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

0: Prodigy and Firestarter, Claire MC and Barry D both enjoying that one.
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0: Let's get into our last song on today's 2 from 1. At 1 then it comes from Babylon Zoo. This is Spaceman.

0: Babylon Zoo, wrapping up today's 2 from 1 at 1 with Spaceman. Wasn't 1996 a good year for music? Even though you did have Los Del Rio's Macarena and Peter Andre's Mysterious Girl in the mix there as well. You could have had any of them, but that one was good. Right, let's see what is going on in the local area.
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0: So Saturday 19th of September, that is actually tomorrow at 9 o'clock, you will find Kay Francis down there at Sensations. Next Saturday the 26th, it's Diane Moore, and on the 3rd of October, Jose Bolero. And we'll give you the rundown of what's going on in the Almanzora Valley and surrounding area today and tomorrow. The No Power Restaurant in Arbeles at 5 o'clock today have live music. I believe it is Mel Brooks singing down there today. La Vida Cucador at 6 have Carolyn May, and the Bacayo Bar in Condado del Alhama at 7:30, Miss Sharon Reagan. New Bar International, Arbeles, 8 o'clock tonight, Not My Circus, looking forward to that one. The Cafe Restaurant Arbuli Pool Bar in Arbeles have their regular Friday night karaoke night starting at 8 o'clock. Anto's Bar in Vera, 8 o'clock, it's Kendo with his karaoke. And the Cafe Royale in Touré at 8 o'clock have Kelioki. Something different, Utopia in Mahaka at 8 have DJ Plastique. And Crazy Daisies in Mahaka at 9 o'clock have a karaoke night. And finally tonight, Valerie in Mahaka at 9 o'clock, you will find Diane Moore singing down there. Moving on to tomorrow, the 19th of September, New Bar International in Arbeles at 8 o'clock, Mr. Jake Collins. The Marine Restaurant in Los Gallardos at 8 have karaoke. And the Irish Rover in Mahaka at 8 o'clock have karaoke night with Rocket Ron. And finally tomorrow, Hotel Continental in Mahaka at 8:30. It's the Motown 70s Soul Reggae Ska and more with Soul Man T-Bone. Now there is a bit of rain forecast in the area, so just make sure that the venue is still holding the event, particularly if it is going to be outside. And if you do get the chance, just say you heard about it on 107.5 FM.
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0: Still to come, we've got our bookend track to wrap up this week's fun and games. But first of all, here is a new track from Cage the Elephant.

0: Oh, that's a good song, that one. Dying in Reverse from Cage the Elephant, brand new out from them. Let's find out what is coming up on 107.5 today. At 2 o'clock, it's the Afternoon Essential Show with John Alex. At 5, the Hit Mix with Rob Mackle, the new releases this week on that show. And at 7, Ready for the Weekend with Lee Everest. It's Alan G with Club Life at 8, and at 10 o'clock, the Boiler Room with Nikki Spoons. 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

0: show with me, Paul Mitchell. I haven't forgotten it. Here it comes.
1: Let's get ready to play this week's bookend track. It's over to you, Paul.
0: Yes, let's wrap the week up and put it back in the box and look forward to the weekend. I've indulged myself this week, one of my favourite bands and one of my favourite tracks by them. This, of course, is Radiohead.

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1: Here's the current number one song in the United Kingdom. 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

So thank you to everybody that's been listening today, everybody that's joined in on the live chat. I hope you've enjoyed the show as much as I have. I'll be back tomorrow afternoon for the Saturday Shakedown. In the meantime, have a great weekend, and I will leave you in the capable hands of Mr. John Alex, who will be here in about 4 minutes' time. And this is another new song. It's from Gilbert O'Sullivan. See you tomorrow. Bye.

Well, good afternoon, everybody. I hope you're all fitting well on a lovely day here in southern Spain. So you're listening to the Afternoon Essential Show with me, John Alex, on Almeria Radio 107.5 FM, on your Alexa and on your phone app. Keep our fingers crossed this afternoon that nothing goes wrong. So a big shout out, of course, to Paul for entertaining everyone for the last couple of hours. Thank you very much, Paul. Hope you have a fantastic afternoon, whatever you're doing, and have a brilliant night as well if you're going out. So I'm here for the next 3 hours, and I'll bring you an eclectic mix of tunes from the 60s, 70s, 80s, a little bit of modern, a little bit of Spanish, a little bit of Northern Soul, a little bit of Tamla Motor, a little bit of all sorts, except the which one we've had then. And with it being Friday, just after 3, the new part of the shows, it's the Afternoon Essentials Favourite Artist of the Week. Playing two tracks back to back this afternoon from Dire Straits. And of course it's Friday, we're getting set up for the weekend, we're going to have a little bit of fun, a little bit of a daft laugh. Sharon started it all off with a talking to the devil. Hello Sharon! I won't shout like Ozzy does. But anyway, good afternoon Sharon and good afternoon Catwoman. I hope you both well. Yes, the Wacky Warriors this morning. And yeah, it was Cheesy Friday. So I've got a little bit of cheese with my funnies this afternoon. See if you like them. And of course, I'm going to have to make my own tea this afternoon because the tea woman is not here. I had a guest appearance yesterday. Good lady to help me out with my car, so this afternoon she's at her own home. Let's hope she doesn't have a power cut. Well, hey, look at that generator over there again. We've got lots going on this afternoon. We have our Almeria Radio Events Guide, the Obelisk and Touré Food Bank Appeal, plus loads and loads of absolutely banging tunes. We're making a start with this one.

0: Yeah, diggity diggity by DJ Lamb. We do like that one. Nice bouncy, dancy tune. Sharon's liking that one. She's been up and dancing. Good afternoon, Dawn. How are you, my friend? And where's the boy gone this afternoon? Has he gone for a little lie down?
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0: Yeah, the live chat is open. It's exclusive to Al Maria Live and Al Maria Gold. So pop in. Say good afternoon, John. If you've got a little request, I will gladly play it for you. And you can also have a little bit of a chat amongst yourselves. We've got three lovely ladies in there at the moment. Let's hope we get a lot more in today. We had a few problems yesterday. It was Billy Nomads for about an hour. But we got through the show. This is Odyssey and Inside Out, You're Turning Me.

the sea and turn about inside out. Paul won't be knowing whether he's coming or going this afternoon. Donnie said he's got no time for a lay down. She's got him doing plenty of jobs. Yeah, Steve says he needs a na-na-na. Yeah, he's getting to that age. He's been sat down for 2 hours, Dawn. Yeah, give him plenty to do. Good afternoon, Kim, and good afternoon, Mr. Jackson. I hope you're both well. So, this morning on Sharon's show, Friday is Cheesy Friday, so she plays cheesy songs. I was going to ask for this one, but I just could not resist asking for the Cher one. She knows which one it was. It's the one that's going to get hammered in December by all the presenters. So I think quite a few people know what I'm talking about. If they didn't, get up this morning to listen to you. But anyway, Sharon, this one's for you. And it's Rick D and his Cast of Idiots.

0: Rick Dean is Castle of Idiots and the Disco Ducks, especially for Sharon. She's loving that one. Lots of duck emojis coming up there. That was one of those songs that everyone slated, and the record company said, no way is that going to be anything. And it was a success. Like quite a few over the year, you know, that have been silly, what you might call silly daft songs, have been successes. Like one Sharon played this morning, The Streak. Yeah, everyone slated that one, but that was a big hit. Where are we going now? We're going to take a little break, and I will be right back.
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11: 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Music from across the decades. The Afternoon Essentials with John Alex. John Alex.

Yeah, Midnight Oil and the Beds Are Burning. I do like that one. It's got a nice beat to it. Right, so it's this one, and it's White Snake. Here I go again. A lot of people say that when I come on there. Here, oh, he's here again.

Yeah, a bit of Whitesnake there. That makes a change on my show, doesn't it? But I do like that one. I do like some of this music as well. I'm not a disco and poppy person, all in all. I do have my other side. Yes. Right, where are we going? We'll squeeze one more in before we take a little break. Andrea True, more. Do you want more? I mean, so 5 o'clock. So you want some requests? Drop me a line and we'll see if we've got them for you.

0: Yeah, a little bit of More, More, More and Andrea True. Right, good afternoon, Barry. Yes, I've got yours. I will play that straight after these adverts.
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5: And this is the Afternoon Essential Show with me, John Alex. Before we went for the break, young Barry came on and he asked me for a request from something from Cilla Black. Yeah, why not? I like Cilla. Where are we? Something tells me something's going to happen tonight. Surprise, surprise. I had it. It was the next track, just for Barry.

Yeah, still a block there. Something tells me something's gonna happen tonight. I haven't played any of her songs for a long, long time. Thank you, Barry. Really, really enjoyed that. What a tragedy when we lost Scylla. Absolute tragedy. I liked her. Surprise, surprise. Oh, she had enough shows on TV, but yeah, she was very pleasant. Right, where are we going now? Sharon, I'll look for that for you, no problem. In the meantime, we'll have Lionel Richie and My Destiny. Mine is to get myself in the kitchen and make myself a cup of tea, because no one is here to help me today.

0: Lionel Richie there, My Destiny.
1: And we haven't heard anything more about how he is faring. Last I heard, he was taken into hospital, and we've not heard anymore. Is he still in hospital? Has he come out? Does anyone know? Let me know. Where are we going now? Oh, yes. Yesterday, when Catwoman was over my house, I was on about Take That and the circus and the intro, and I showed her the video for the intro with the elephant on, and she was gobsmacked. Most of the tunes on the circus are absolutely fantastic. This is one of my favourites, The Garden. I'm sitting out here looking at blue sky, sunshine, looking at my garden. How about that?

Yeah, take that and the garden from the circus, which is absolutely brilliant album, as Sharon says. Yes, I had to redo it, as a matter of fact, because it wore mine out. It was played and played and played in the car all the time, and it started to get a bit jumpy and everything, so I had to redo it all. But yeah, it's well worth it. Catwoman, my dear, I gave you some Dreamboats and Petticoats yesterday, and then I sort of remembered, you haven't got a CD deck in your car, have you? You haven't got a player. No, you've got one of them silly modern screens where people have loaded all this music in for you, and you can't load any in yourself. Ooh, so you can't listen to it while you're out. I was going to do a copy for you, but hey-ho. No, you didn't hear that. You didn't hear that. Don't do copies. Right, where we going? Catwoman, I'll play yours after the break. In the meantime, Sharon asked for this one from Marillion and Sugar Mice. When I was looking for it, I came across the radio edit. Now, I wonder why it's the radio edit. I hope it's okay. We'll see. I've got my finger on the button, just in case.

0: Yeah, that's my running there. And Sugar Mice. And talking about Sugar Mice, I can go way, way back. And so can Catwoman and a few others. But do you remember when we were kids, you could get Sugar Mice? They were like a little whitey, transparent one. And there was a pink one. I think there was a blue one as well. Sugar Mice. Hey, that did our teeth the world of good, didn't it? But we got by. I've still got my teeth. Well, not all of them, but I've still got most of them. Sugar Mice, do you remember them? Yeah, let me know if you remember Sugar Mice when you were a kid. Happy days. Right, we're going to take a little break and I will be right back with a few more requests.
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2: Yes, I'm back. And Sugar Mice, people do remember them. Catwoman didn't like them because they were too sweet. Yeah, they were very, very sweet. But her brother loved them. And Sharon liked the pink ones best. Pink for girls, blue for boys. That's what it was in them days. You wouldn't be seen dead eating a pink one. Imagine all your schoolmates if you were eating a pink mouse. Wicked. Right, before we had the break, we had Tracy Fowler come and join us. Good afternoon, Tracy. I hope you're well. Have you finished for the day or are you down in Antas working? And in the meantime, anyway, this is just for you. Big fan of it, Rick Astley. Just for our Tracy. Enjoy.

0: Yeah, that's Rick Astley there. She wants to dance with me, especially for our Tracy, who is just finishing for the day in Los Toros. And welcome, Duchess. She's joined us this afternoon. I hope you're well and having a fantastic afternoon. Catwoman, I will play that request for you after this advert for our event guide. I've got it lined up, but I will play it after that, okay? Just in case you think I've forgotten about you. I haven't. It's there, ready and prompt, waiting to go. All I got to do, push the button. Same as this one, push the button.
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0: Yeah, loads on going down at Sensations this weekend. Kay Francis on this weekend. So whatever you're doing, if you want to go and see her, phone the venue first. There's still lots and lots of people about down in Mohaka. And if you want a seat and you want a table, you want a nice meal, you want some nice entertainment, phone the venue and make a booking. But don't forget, loads going on locally as well, so don't forget about them if you want to go and see them locally. Here's a breakdown of what is happening this evening in the local area. So Friday the 18th of September, start at the Nopal restaurant in Arbolez. 5 o'clock, they've got live music. I'm not sure who's on, but they've got live music there. La Vida Cucador, 6 o'clock, is Caroline May. The Bacoa Bar in Condado del Alama, 7 o'clock, it's Sharon Regan, the little lady with a big voice. The new bar international Arbolez, 8 o'clock, is Not My Circus. That's a new band, I've not heard them before. The cafe restaurant Abuli Pool Bar and Arbolez, 8 o'clock, they've got a karaoke night. Anto's Bar in Beira at 8 o'clock is Kendo's Karaoke. And at the Cafe Royal Touré at 8 o'clock, they've got a karaoke. Utopia Mohaka, 8 o'clock, DJ Plastique. Crazy Daisies in Mohaka, I'm going to have to go there to find out what that is all about. 9 o'clock is karaoke night. And finally, the Valerie in Mohaka, 9 o'clock is Diane Moore. And as I say, wherever you're going, whatever you're doing, take care, stay safe, have a fantastic evening, but make sure you phone the venue up to book a table and also to let the venue know that you are gone so that they know that the people are, it's going to be full. It's definitely going to be full. Wherever you're going, take care, stay safe.
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0: Yeah, have a fantastic weekend. What are you doing? And let's hope the weather backs off. It's been horrendous. I've seen some of the YouTube clips up in Valencia, and they had it horrendous up there. And even not far from here, my friend McCoy up in Velas Blanco, he's stuck on the wrong side of the Rambler. He can't get out again. That happens to him quite often. Let's hope he hasn't got any gigs this weekend. Him and his good lady are Southern Impact. If you've not heard them, make a chance. Try and go and see them. They are a fantastic duo. Right, where are we going now? Oh yeah, Catwoman, I promised her this one. Al Jarreau, we're in this love together.

yeah, that's that old Jarreau, and We're in This Love Together. I've not heard that one for a long, long time. Yes, nice bit of sax in that one. We like the saxophone on here. Baker Street's my favourite, absolutely classic. Right, the Duchess asked for this one. Now, she said, can you play Castles in the Sky? She didn't say which version. The only one I've got is this Ian Van Dahl. But she wants it for Prawn Eyed Deb. Why? Has she been addicted to prawns while she's been over here? It's the last day today, so home to Moody, UK tomorrow. You'll be able to catch Tim. He's over there at the moment doing, I believe he's doing a DJ slot sometime over the weekend for Slade. He's going to the convention. Yes, I do listen to your show, Tim. Hey, believe it or not, it's not just a rumour. So he's doing a Slade convention over the weekend. I believe he's doing a DJ slot as well. Yeah, great. Fantastic. Anyway, Duchess, I hope this is the one that Prawn Eyed Deb enjoys. Enjoy it.

0: Bottles in the Sky by Ian Van Dahl, especially for Prawn Eyed Deb. Last day of the day, have a safe journey home and I hope you've enjoyed yourself. So what have you been doing? You've been addicted to the prawn tapas. Yeah, not really for me. We were talking about them yesterday, me and Catwoman, about likes and dislikes, and prawns were one of them. I hate all the faff on peeling them and this, that and the other. And yeah. I'm one of these meat and two veggies, stick my fork in it and shove it in my mouth and that's it. Faff on? No. Don't do faff on. Where are we going? We're going for a little break and we will be back with our Afternoon Essentials Favourite Artist of the Week.
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2: 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This week it's Dire Straits, so we had two tracks from Dire Straits yesterday, we've got two today, back to back, Walk of Life and Brothers in Arms. Enjoy.

0: tracks there from Dire Straits. But there's Arms and the Walk of Life on Maria Radio. Yes, 107.5 FM with me, John Alex, on the Afternoon Essential Show, favourite artist of the week. Right, we'll have two different ones next week. Where are we going now? A little bit of Spanish. Yeah, why not? Alvaro Soler and Despiertos.
1: Y si el sol nos quita el sueño, pues ojalá que soñemos despiertos. Y si el sol nos quita el sueño.

Yeah, that's Alvaro Soler, Despierto, and Catwoman. No doubt it'll be played at the various fiestas in the area. I know today, Urquhart has their fiesta started, and a couple of years ago I did the disco and karaoke there, and Madame Blonde did an appearance there as well. I remember that because it came up on my memory not so long ago. Yeah, so Urquhart has started their fiesta, so no doubt around about 5-6 o'clock in the morning when I get up, I'll still be hearing their music. Yeah. Right, another little Spanish one. Don Omar, Danza. Caduro. Yeah. Come on, John. Make yourself a cup of tea.

0: Omar, Danza Kuduro, which has taken us into our break, and we will be right back with a little bit of nonsense, a little bit of funnies.
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10: This is the Afternoon Essentials with John Alex. It's time for some party classics, silly songs, and a little bit of fun.
0: Yeah, a little bit of fun on a Friday afternoon, a little bit of nonsense to put a bit of a smile on your face for the weekend. We're starting off in Lancashire, and we've got the Lancashire Hot Pots and a variety of drinks.

0: please drink in moderation.
1: Bit of lager, cider, ale and stout from the Lancashire Hot Pot. So we've been in Lancashire. We've also got to go to the God's country, Yorkshire, of course. 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

0: Where's me gravy?
1: 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We're missing Charmaine this afternoon. She must be still babysitting the grandchildren. Right, Sharon. She hasn't replied either. Sharon, you haven't gone down to that little establishment down in Tickler, have you, by any chance? Because this one, she played The Street this morning by Ray Stevens. And I thought, yeah, I've got another Ray Stevens one. I am my own grandpa. Confused? You will be listening to this.

if you weren't confused listening to my show, you're certainly confused now. I'm my own grandpa. Write it all down, try and figure it out, you know, it's just... He must have it right. Oh, I don't think he'd make it into a song. But anyway, that's Ray Stevens. Famous for The Streak, which Sharon played this morning. She's saying, party time tonight. Party? Where's the party? Right, let us know. We might gay crash. Or we might get Maroon 5. They're good at gay crashing, especially weddings. Right, you don't want this fella to gay crash your party. It's Weird Al Yankovic and the eBay song.

0: that's Weird Al Yankovic and the eBay song. He used to do a lot of business on eBay, me and my partner, when we were in the UK. She made a lot of money selling on eBay. I've never tried it out here. I've looked at it a few times. I'm thinking, yeah, maybe, maybe not. Leave it alone. Right. Yes, Catwoman, it was the eBay song. Well, we had a duck song earlier on. We're going to finish off our funnies with Sesame Street. Ernie and his little rubber ducky.
1: Soap and washcloth to wash myself. 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But there's one other thing that makes tubby time the very best time of the whole day. 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

That's Pascal Le Toublon and Friendships Do Like That One. Right, join us this afternoon is Mama Zoo. Good afternoon, Mama Zoo. I hope you're well. It's years and years since I've seen you last. Long, long time. I hope you're well. And Cat Dog, she's joined us this afternoon. I hope you and Robbie and the boys are well and having a fantastic day. And staying dry. That's the main thing at the weekend. Stay dry. Right, we've had all the sunshine. We've had all the slap on the sun cream. But now it's got the umbrellas out. Right, where are we going now? Stage fright. Dance, dance, dance. Come on, Sharon, this is for you. No doubt she'll be doing a lot of dancing tonight. And if she can get hold of a microphone, oh, she'll be karaoke-ing the night away.

stage fright and dance. And joining us this afternoon is Ian M from Inspired Garden Furniture down in Antas. He tells me they've been listening in all afternoon, but it's been very, very busy today. I am pleased. I love it when you're busy. And lots of customers. Good. Sharon M, she's going to a barbecue tonight. That's the party tonight for Peter. And yeah, I met Peter the other week. Nice bloke. And he's a good lady. Yeah, I met her. And what a coincidence. She comes from Belfast. And where she comes from is a couple of streets away from where my mother came from, would you believe? Belfast and Newton Ards area is huge. And she lived a couple of streets away from my mother. Couldn't believe it when we were talking the other night. Amazing. Absolutely amazing. Where are we going now? What am I doing? I haven't a clue. I want to dance. Sharon wants to dance. Anyone want to dance? Whitney Houston wants to. She wants to dance with anybody.

Yeah, that's Whitney Houston. She's looking for somebody to dance with. Right, you know when you get an earworm? I had one this morning, and when I was out on the beast doing a bit of shopping, because my car is in the dock again, playing up, so hopefully I might get it back soon. But in the meantime, yes, I had an earworm, and I thought, oh, I've got to play this one this afternoon, get it out of my head. ELO, it's not about the earworm, The Diary of Horace Wimp.

Yeah, that's the Yarrow and the Diary of Horace Wimp. And if you listen to it carefully, when they're going about the days of the week, Monday, Tuesday, Wednesday, Thursday, Friday, Sunday, they never say Saturday for some reason. I've listened to it a number of times over the years, and they never say Saturday. I've looked at it up on Google, and there's no explanation about why they don't say Saturday. Maybe it doesn't rhyme. They go from Friday to Sunday. Right, they're our artists of the week. Favourite next week. Yeah. So the Afternoon Essentials favourite artist of the week next week is going to be Yellow. Something to look forward to. Right. This is a group. I love this group. They've had some fantastic tunes. They're not very well known, but they have some fantastic music. It's White Plains, When You Are a King.

0: You Are a King from White Plains. That's another track that I cannot get on the karaoke, and I love that song. Catwoman, you are lucky that you're not here this afternoon, because I've just been singing my head off to that one. Right, Sharon's informed me about Horace Wimp and Saturday. According to Jeff Lynn, Horace watched football on Saturday, so Sacred Football Day Saturday. Right, so that's what it was all about. I could never figure it out. I looked on a couple of places and I could never find an explanation. So he played football on Saturday and it was a sacred football day. Simples, when you know where to look. Right, we're looking at a little break and I'll be right back.
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2: The sounds of the decades. The Afternoon Essential Show with John Alex.

Yeah, that's the average white band there. And Pick Up the Pieces. And yes, loads and loads of saxophone in that one. Love it. So does Catwoman. She got good taste as well. Right, we're going way, way back for the next couple of tracks. And start off with this one. Well, we've had thunder and lightning, but not today. So, storm in a teacup. Let's keep our fingers crossed we don't get one this weekend. The Fortunes. Don't mind a little bit of pitter-patter.

Yeah, that's the Fortunes there. Storm in a Teacup. I had a choice of two of their songs today. They've done quite a lot. And the other one was Here Comes That Rainy Day Feeling Again. Yeah, I might play that one next week. They did a big one with, or they had one, which was used by the Coca-Cola people. Oh, way, way back. Might find that one out as well. I know it's in there somewhere. Digging in the archives again. Right, digging in the archives for this one. Do you remember The Who? Everyone remembers The Who and Keith Moon. What a loony he was, but absolutely fantastic drummer. Do you remember Pictures of Lily? What pictures did you have on the wall when you were a teenager?

0: That's The Who and Pictures of Lily. I was only allowed to put pop pictures up on my bedroom wall. It was mainly the Beatles and groups that were about in the 60s. But I know what Tracy used to put up on her wall, don't we, Tracy? She had a full-length one of Shakin' Stevens. Yeah, good for you, girl. Good for you. Right, what time is it? Half past. Half an hour to go. Advert time.
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bit to wrap the show up tonight. Elton John and Can You Feel the Love Tonight from The Lion King. I love that song. Catwoman, she sounds it's a tune as well. Keeping it a little bit slow. This is Jim Lee. Do you remember The Smile of Elvis?

0: There and the Smile of Elvis. I love that song. Sharon's loving it as well. Right, where are we going? Our last advert block to wrap things up.
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2: 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It's also New Music Friday. 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
0: Yeah, as Rob said, catch him straight after me at 5 o'clock. 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And 9 o'clock, The Golden Music Mix, which will also take you through to 8 o'clock tomorrow morning where you will find Ian M. So join Ian, keep him company, and have a good weekend, whatever you're doing.
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0: John Alex. Music from across the decades. The Afternoon Essentials with John Alex. John Alex.
1: Yeah, we're just about ready to wrap the show, but don't know, our last quarter of an hour or so, and we like to finish off our shows on a Thursday and Friday with a little bit of Tamla Motown, a little bit of Northern Soul. And if you like your Tamla Motown, Northern Soul, catch me on a Sunday on our sister station, 95.5 FM, Gold, 6th Lane.

asked her for that. 7 days is too long. It's not 7 days for me. It's 6 days for me. I'll be back next Thursday. And as I said, I'll be back here on Al Maria Gold on Sunday as well. This is the Isley Brothers, and behind a painted smile. Enjoy.

that's Sweet Inspiration by Sweet Inspiration. Yep. Right. Oh, we've got 7 or 8 minutes left, so we've still got time to squeeze a few more in. One of my favourite female bands came out of the Temple of Motown era. It was the number one band. Has to be the Supremes. My world is empty without you, and my show would be empty without you coming in and supporting me on an afternoon. I am ever, ever so grateful. Your contributions make a big difference. I know I put the show together, but if you bring me a request, I'll be glad to play it, and it does help the show.

whatever you're doing this weekend, take care, stay safe, and I hope you don't get caught up in the rain. Thank you very much for coming on my show. I really, really do appreciate it. So, have a fantastic weekend. Thank you very much. And I will leave you with, Benny Troy, by far one of the best Northern Soul songs that came out of the Northern Soul era. I will interview you tomorrow. Take care. Bye-bye.

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2: Welcome along to the show on this Friday evening as we head into the weekend. And thank you, John, for the last 3 hours. Coming up on tonight's show, a great mix of the recent releases, music from the last few years. And as it's also New Music Friday, let's find out what's hot out this week and kick off tonight's show with some brand new tunes.

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3: And there we go, another Friday night show over with. But don't go anywhere, because we've got the very best music and shows for your Friday night party. Lee Everest is on the way at 7, and later at 8 p.m, Club Life with Alan G. And he's followed by Nicky Spoons and The Boiler Room at 10. 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

Welcome along to this week's Ready for the Weekend. It's Lee Everest here at the controls. We've reached another weekend and another hour of party anthems beckon. We are going to get you there in style with some great tunes. On the way, I've got Tykes in Celebration. Brand new Rear Dam with Lockie in Friction as well. Been out a few weeks. Starting off, though, with one of my faves, Calvin Harris and Kasabian. Release the Pressure.

Bit of Tykes and Celebration, also Rear Down and Lockie with Friction and Calvin Harris Kasabian and Release the Pressure, the VIP remix to get us started with for this week's Ready for the Weekend. Hope you're doing good. Big shout out to you if you're a new listener. Big shout out to you if you're a regular listener. Big shout out to you if you're listening on demand as well. Hello, it's Lee Everest here at the controls, setting you up for the weekend with the tunes you need. Big shout out to Charlie. She's been in touch and says, Lee, looking forward to some big songs on the show this week. Bush Baby and Danny P on the way then. Next, straight after this, from Armin van Helden, Mark Knights. It's called You.

Here's one for all the parents out there, right? I was reading some news this week, and so I read some news. Apparently, your kids are going to embarrass you 578 times at school age. So when your kids are at school between like 5 and 15 or 16, they're going to embarrass you about 578 times on average. So, yeah, big shout out to all the parents. If you have embarrassed your parents this week, you've got to make

Let's sit down after that one. It's Armin Van Buuren and Olive Agnes with Verm Camigo playing here on this week's Ready for the Weekend. Big shout out to Lucha, who says Lee, loving the tunes this week. Big shout out as well to Amy, who's just got a brand new car. She says, Lee, I'm frightened to put any miles on it. I know what you mean. It's that new car thing. When you get in, you're frightened to drive it. It's like you want to keep it wrapped up in cotton wool, isn't it? But you have to drive it. It's okay. Once it gets to about 5,000, you won't worry about it. I did mine. Mine just ticked over 10 last week. Bought mine last year, about a year old. Right, let's get this on. One of my faves from Route 94.

Dean has just dropped brand new music in the last week, actually. It came into my inbox Friday, the new Lou D one, and it's a real bop. Play it on the new music here on Dance Party Weekly in a future week. Big shout out to Luke Dean. Omar Plus, I did say they were two to watch in 2026, and they have been, haven't they? Luke Dean delivering more new music with Lockie. Luke Dean and Lockie, the collab we all love, isn't it? Right, let's continue with this, shall we? Big shout out to Hannah. She's listening to the show this week and enjoying the tunes. Big shout out as well to Kyle, who is driving along the road listening to us, say Lee, off out into work and enjoying the tunes. They're warming up, wanting

stream the David Dust remix on this week's Ready for the Weekend. Sounding great. And big shout out as well to Donna. She's got us locked in as well. We had a Donna earlier on, didn't we? Big shout out as well to Chloe, who is says, Lee, yeah, I'm in the holiday club. You were mentioning it this week about people going on holidays because it's not school holidays anymore. Yeah, definitely me. I'm in the holiday club. Off to Gran Canaria tomorrow. I think my last lot of holiday messages I was about Gran Canaria as well. Big shout out to you if you are off on holiday. I know people do it because of the prices of the tickets are

Flesher and Florence Armin with What a Life on this week's Ready for the Weekend. Big shout out to Charlotte, who's loving that one. Big shout out to Matilda as well, who is off for a big night out and saying, Lee, you're warming me up. Big style with the tunes. They're sounding really good this week. Big shout out to Leanne, who's working in a bar this weekend and saying, Lee, we have Ready for the Weekend on in the staff kitchen whilst we're getting ready to serve the customers, and it sounds absolutely brilliant every week. Thanks very much, guys. We love getting your messages. Keep them coming in online, on the socials, on the website as well. Let's hit play on this then, shall we? Kaiser made this one for the 10th birthday of Hideaway. It's I Go Dance.

Scottish Denton on Earth Tone, DJ Hannah Lang and Bass Boys, also Kaiser I Go Dance as well, to finish us off for this week's edition of Ready for the Weekend. It's gone so quick. Big shout out to Dan who's listening to us. Big shout out as well to Connor who's got us locked in. Say love of the tunes every week, Lee. Thanks very much for messages, guys. Don't forget you can get in touch online through the website and social if you want to request a song, say hello or anything else.

there. Thanks very much again for listening this week. I'm back with you this time next week on this radio station for another edition of Ready for the Weekend. Going to finish off with Silver Bumper and On Tonight, the Dusky remix. And I'll catch you next week. Have a great week.

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0: There is nothing wrong with your radio. Do not attempt to adjust the dial. We are controlling the transmission. If we wish to make it louder, we will. If we wish to make it softer, we will. We will control the treble. We will control the bass. For the next hour, sit quietly and we will control all that you hear. We repeat, there is nothing wrong with your radio.
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good evening. Can you believe that's 1995, 31 years? Sounds of Blackness and the Pressure. Jazz and Groove Club Mix. Kicking things off for us down here this Friday. 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AlmeriaRadio.live throughout the rest of the world. Good evening, whoever who you are, whoever you are, wherever you are. That's what I was trying to say. This is your Friday night. This is the soundtrack to your weekend. Kicking off right here. And taking you right through your Friday night. Hope you've all had a good week. It's a bit grey and gloomy down here in southern Spain today, if that makes you feel any better. But we've got the tunes coming for you this evening. Don't forget, if you want to get involved with the show, you can do so at AlmeriaRadio.live. Gets you through to the app. Press the play and join button. It's as simple as that. And you get through, you can drop us a line, come and say hello. Let me know what you're up to. Get yourself ready to go out tonight. Or you just got home, kicking off your shoes, getting a bit of dinner underway. Pour yourself a large one and crank it up a bit. It's what your Fridays are made for. And this is the Urban Blues Project. Cracking tune, Love Don't Live. It's your Friday night. This is Club Life. Good evening.

Well, a couple of people joining us already in the chat room. Good evening, guys. Shout out to Ags. Nice to have you here, mate. Enjoy going back to work, Monday. To Jill and Paul over in the UK as well. Good evening, guys. And to Dan and Shelley sitting on the terrace with a large one poured, watching the sunset. Looking forward to my bangers tonight. Oh, okay.

see what we can do for you. But you know, as usual, we like to play a mixture of new and old. It's what your Friday nights are all about. Making some new memories and bringing back some old ones.

requested for only seconds ago, literally seconds ago. 1991, Clavillas and Cole, Evening Catwoman. Yeah, it's cooled down nicely, isn't it? Let's get back to work then.

soulful, funky, deep house, some old club classics, and a little bit of what I fancy. Nothing wrong with that on a Friday night. Pour yourselves a large one.

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Wicked remixes of Sonic. Turn it up a bit, go on. You know you wanna. 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Come and say good evening. Only takes seconds. Let me know you're there.

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Classic tune, back together. Once again, if you have just joined us, very good evening to you. Welcome along. 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Good evening to you. It is your Friday night. Shout outs to you, whoever you are, wherever you are. But if you do want to get involved with the show, AlmeríaRadio.live gets you into the app also. Just got to press one button. Takes seconds. You can join the chat room. Come and say hello.

I am liking that tune. That's out on Monday. Colonel Red. Featuring the Groove Assassins. Track called Heaven. This is Friday night, this is Club Life. We're bringing you all sorts tonight. Got another brand new one. This was out this afternoon. Had a quick listen to it earlier. Sounds as if it needs some volume, so let's have a go. Rochelle Jordan. Doing it too. This is Friday night, this is Club Life. You're tuned into Almeria Radio. I'm Alan G. Good evening to you.

Yeah, I'm liking that one, Rochelle Jordan. Doing it too. It's all ladies this week. Got another new one. I've just been listening to it on my headphones. It sounds pretty good. But it sounds like it needs some volume. This is Friday night. This is Club Life. And this is Charlene Kennedy. Check this out. If you ain't tapping your feet to this,

Looking for a mellow fellow, like to go get paid late. So better lay low, scheming on house money in the whole show. The low-pro hoe should be cut like an afro. So what you saying, huh? She's one of you, but I know she's one. How do you know me and the crew used to do it?

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This is your Friday night. This is Anne Maria Radio. It's how we do it. Evening, my love.

MariaRadio.live gets you into the app. Come and say good evening. Come share the love, come on. It's Friday night, it's a weekend, it's Soundtrack. It's Booty Love.

Hey Gillian, the one in Dublin, that is. Hope you're embarrassing your daughter. Busting her some moves. Good evening to Gillian and the family over in Dublin. To Anna and the family up here in El Pinar. Hope you're well, guys. To Lorna and Sean, to Catwoman, to Shelley and Den. Are you ready? To Jill and Paul, to Ness, to Ags. Yeah, we're all having a party. Get two or three. Into the second hour of this week's Club Life. How much do you love this tune?

Good evening. If you have just joined us, you're tuned into Club Life. This is Alan G on your Friday night. 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Everywhere else. Get yourselves in the chat room, come and say hello. Let us know if you're enjoying the show. You want to share anything? You want to tune? Hope you're enjoying the evening so far. Got a little over 40 minutes before we end things over at Nicky Spoon's in the boiler room. Just going to keep throwing some tunes at you between now and then.

We're just rolling into the final half hour of tonight's show. Oh, you've enjoyed it? Yeah, it's one of them guys. Let's drop a couple of new ones and then we go back.

Once again, we are into the final half an hour of this week's show. This is Club Life, live and loud from southern Spain, coming at you throughout the world, AlmariaRadio.live. 107.5 on your FM dial down here in southern Spain. We are worldwide, you can't get rid of us. That was Chocolate Dice, Dance Across the Floor. Mark Picciotti. My soul cries out, turn this up, please.

0: with Paddy and Shelley. Sorry, Paddy and Sarah tonight.
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0: Even Shelley and Den to Jill and Paul. To Ags, to Catwoman. Jillian. And to Anna. And all your families, of course. I'm sure you tell them all about us. Share with your friends, your work colleagues. Let them know about us Friday night.

We are rapidly running out of time. We've got about 20 minutes, a little bit over 20 minutes before we hand things over to Nikki Spoons in the boiler room tonight. As per usual, you need to strap yourselves in for that one. You've got one hell of a show coming. Don't forget to catch me down here tomorrow morning if you are around on our sister station, Almeria Gold. Be nice to have some of you along. Classic soul, funk and boogie tunes from the last 40 or 50 years. Proper bring back some memories. That's tomorrow morning, 10 till 12, Almeria Gold. In the meantime, this is something new, House of Prayers. My Baby Calls. I'm going to come back at you with some classics, take you through to the top.

Did no one tell me I'd left a crossfader on? Ugh. You tell it's getting late in the day. It's been a long day. Into the final 15, we're going to drop back in time, drop you another classic. B15 Project. Didn't get the recognition it deserves, I don't think, this tune. Do you even know it, or you don't? Still sounding fresh as a daisy. Girls like this. Final 15 of this week's Club Life. Woof, woof, woof.

Big shout out to our very own Sharon M joining us this evening. Evening, my love. Join Sharon down here Monday to Friday with a 7 o'clock sunrise show. Or what's it called now? Sharon M's Nutty Breakfast or something? I don't know.

That's Monday to Friday, though, the breakfast show with Sharon M. 7 o'clock if you're around. Anyway, we're into the final 10. Nicky Spoon's coming up for you at the top of the hour. He's in the house. Evening, Nick. Hope you're well, mate. Give me some more. I simply must catch up sometime. Give me some more. Give me some more. I was going to play Made in 2 minutes, but no one told me I'd left a crossfader on, so took away the surprise. Keeping them on their toes, mate.

0: please give it some volume. It's Friday night, it's what your weekends are made for. Soundtrack to your weekend.
1: Give me some more.
0: Proper Joe.

Wow, just fell across this one. Sounds a tribal bass. 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I ain't got time to play no more. We are bang out of it. Nicky Spoon's coming up in a couple of minutes. Taking you up till then. I'm going to leave you with this one. You all know it. Have yourselves a fantastic weekend. I ran out of time badly. Over to you, Nicky Spoons, top of the hour. Have a brilliant show, mate, and enjoy it, people. Have a good weekend. I'll catch you down here next week. Till then, see you later. Ciao for now.

0: you doing this Friday? Oh yeah, happy Friday at last.
1: We can do anything.
0: And guess what? I've got some bangers. Who's ready?
1: Back in the day, we were all dancing to the same beat.
0: And we got Paul, Tash and Bella.

Change your diet. Your diet isn't only what you eat, it's what you watch, it's what you read, it's what you listen to. So I'm mindful of what I ingest. And so basically there was nothing there that was feeding me. You know what I'm saying? I have a computer, that's enough. And there I can pick and choose what, you know, what feeds me. I didn't have a TV because I wasn't trying to be fed by that. It's like the same way that some people don't eat meat. You know what I'm saying? It was just a matter of me minding my diet. You have a lot of cats, for example, you go back to MCs. My problem with a lot of MCs is they sound like they only listen to hip-hop because their influence sound like they only listen to each other. That's when I say they could change up the game. If they listen, take a day and discover Rachmaninoff. Take a day and listen to, like, the unreleased Bob Marley stuff. Take a day and just travel sonically and let that influence how you come back to writing a rhyme. Change your diet is what I'm saying. If your diet is strip clubs, then of course you're only going to rhyme about strip clubs. I'm saying change your diet and watch how it affects your artistry.

Big shout out to Cat Dog. Good evening. Thanks for joining. You're on your way home from work. Let's go.

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Keep it locked. Got some more bangers to come. I know you love this one, Dawn. Let's go. Now I know Jill likes it as well.

This is the last week I'll be playing this tune. It's gonna drop off the playlist. Let's give it a good send off. What a wicked tune.

Well, Friday's nearly over for me. 26 minutes. Happy Friday turns into glorious Saturday! Come on! Let's have it!

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Massive shouts out to Ben and Shelley. Thank you everyone for joining me. What a wicked night. 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